night just to meet me in the morning. And I thought it was strange, you said everything changed. You felt as if you just woke up.

watch that. 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The nuttiest sound around. So if you've come in off the street and you're beginning to feel the heat, well, listen, Buster, you better start to move your feet to the rockin'est, rock-steady beat of madness.

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on the scene. 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Rep for the people, rep for the streets. Temperature rising, turn up the E, turn up the E, turn up the E, turn up the E, turn up the E, turn up the E.

be a dip on the scene. Live up your hand, no time for defeat. Rep for the people, rep for the streets. Temperature rising, turn up the east. Step on the beat, I'm Billy Little Vibes. Moves to the left and moves to the right. Music I play, the people get high. Bounce to the beat, no need to think twice. Dip on the area, dip on the scene. Live up your hand, no time for defeat. Rep for the people, rep for the streets. Temperature rising, turn up the east. Turn up the east, turn up the east. Turn up the east, turn up the east. Turn up the east, turn up the east. Turn up the east, turn up the east. Turn up the east. Turn up the heat, turn up the heat, turn up the heat, turn up the heat, turn up the heat, turn up the heat, turn up the heat, turn up the heat, turn up the heat. Temperature rising, turn up the heat.